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0: 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All systems are go. And we are on.
3: 3.
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0: This is Pop Crush Night.
2: Is it just me or are CAPTCHAs, you know, where you have to like click the thing to tell your computer that you're not a robot? Are they getting harder? Because I feel like they're getting harder.
4: Outrageous. First of all, there's multiple ones now. It used to be just like you type in something, but now it's like those words, but it's like blurry and it's sideways. And you're like, is that a W? Is that a Z? I don't know what. And then there's those ones where it's like, pick the ones that have a bridge in it. And you're like, well, the pictures are blurry and small little, is that a bridge? I can't tell what's the, they're the words. I'm not fake. I don't want to get into this. I don't want to check my email, right. But I have to.
2: I just really need money to be able to pay my bills.
4: Literally.
2: Well, I've got really bad news because apparently they're going to get harder thanks to AI. So AI is ruining our lives. I'm

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1: Donnie Meacham has the best goodbye I have ever heard. We were out in the bar, and every time that someone would be like, you know, goodbye, Donnie. Donnie, what would you say?
2: Okay, so use this, please. Everywhere you go, you'd be like, bye. I think it'd be like, bye, enjoy your life. And they're like, what? And I'm like, bye, enjoy your life. It's like, will I see you? TBD. You don't know. That's why he's like, I'm never going to see you. Enjoy your life actually works, because it's like, I'm telling you, don't just have a good day. I don't want you to have a good week or a good year. I want you to have a good life.
1: This whole time I've been saying peace out, Boy Scout. I'm now switching it to enjoy your life.
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1: Imagine this. You're hiding from the police. You're like, ooh, maybe they won't see me playing hide and seek. Marco, not St. Polo because you don't want the police to know where you are. But instead, your phone goes off because you were an idiot and didn't put your phone on silent. That's what happened in your daily dose of Florida. The man was hiding from the police. His cell phone started ringing, so they found it.
2: Because it was ringing?
1: Yes. Didn't put it on silent. What?
2: Somebody called 911 and listened for the sounds of the ringtone because it's coming through.
1: Are you serious? Like, why are thieves so stupid?

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2: 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Let's go to Orlando.
1: 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I mean, come on.
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3: Procrastination. Donnie Meacham. We're talking about procrastination. We've all been there. We know that we have things to do, and we just decide that we're not going to do them. Well, apparently, there's a new study out that says procrastination o'clock. Most people are procrastinating at 12:06 p.m., specifically on a Monday.
4: Was it because, you're back to work, and then, you're like, fine, I woke up this morning, and then it's around getting close to lunchtime, and you're like, you know what, let's just not do this today this week. But also, who sat around and did this study?
3: I don't know, but they did not procrastinate.
4: And they're like, 12:05, no, you look like you're still productive. The second it hit 12:06, they're like, you know what? Ooh.

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1: You watch TV with your subtitles on. Lauren Snapp, Donnie Meacham. I feel like grandma and grandpa style is like coming back into a big trend right now. I've noticed that a lot of people are watching TV with their subtitles on.
2: Who? Like people can't hear? Like, why are you watching TV with subtitles? If I wanted to read, I'd read a book. But I don't want to read, so I'm watching TV.
1: What? Okay, yeah. Well, I feel like it helps me with my ADHD because I can like focus on something and then I'm actually paying attention to the movie. Otherwise, I'm just like, how many pieces of popcorn are in this bucket?
2: No, you're focusing on the words. You're not paying attention to this. I disagree with this. Unless you need the subtitles, do not put the subtitles on because it's too many things happening at once.
1: Okay, join the debate. Hit us up in the DMs right there on the Pop Crush app. Subtitles or nah?
3: They say the holy water's watered down. And this town's lost its faith. Our colors will fade eventually. So if our time is running now, day after day, we'll make the mundane our masterpiece. Oh my, my, oh my, my love. I take one look at you, you're taking me out.

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1: What's up, bruh? Let's go get some Botox. Yeah. Apparently, that's the new thing. Botox is in. Men getting Botox.
2: You know, I'm into all of this. The bromance, the Botox, the bros doing fun things on the side. Wait.
1: That sounds like a different kind of... Yeah. That sounds like a different animal.
2: Botox.
1: Yeah, I mean, men already have a hard time showing their emotions. Now you don't want them to, like, you know, they can't tell on their face now? No. Everything about this seems wrong. Botox. You know what? I haven't had any Botox, but it's only because I can't afford it.
3: Hey, I'm TJ.
4: And I'm J-Bo.
3: And on the next TJ show, what are we doing?
4: Luna's Animal Tales.
3: Yes, the biggest stories and animal headlines. Join us. It's a segment for pets, but people also like it too.
4: That's right.
3: Yeah. We'll see you on the next TJ show.
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0: 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All systems are go. And we are on.
3: 3.
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4: How much money is in your wallet? Lauren Snap, Donnie Meacham. A new study says that people that are making over $200,000 a year say that they feel like they're living paycheck to paycheck. And I don't know anybody that makes that much money, so I don't have a way to just, you know, do my own research.
5: If you're making over $200,000 and you feel like you're living paycheck to paycheck, I believe that you feel that way, but it's not accurate. Most of us are living paycheck to paycheck. But I will say this, this is so true too. The more money you make, the more money you spend.
4: True.
5: So I think that's why people feel like they're living paycheck to paycheck. It's like, oh, I make $200,000 a year, so I'm going to go out and buy this Maserati. Well, it's like, now I'm paying all for this Maserati. It's like, well, yeah, because you're living above your means. But you know why you're living above your means? Because you're making more money. As the more money I've made in life, I've also spent more.
4: Well, I don't make very much money. I don't spend very much money, but I have a lot of fun, so.
5: Yeah. You know, it's all that matters.
4: Cheap thrills.
5: And take it with you when you go.

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1: Are you a giver or a taker? We're talking friendship
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1: No, you are a giver.
2: Giver.
1: Friendship favors. Get your head out of the gutter.
2: No, I'm in giver and friendships too. I'm a giver all the way around. A giver.
1: All right. Well, if you agree with Donnie and you think he's a giver or a taker, let us know. Hit us up in the DMs. I've got a story for you. Next.
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1: Are little favors becoming a big problem in your friendships? Let me know. DM me tonight. I'm not a girl who will ask to, like, have somebody come help them move, mow my lawn, maybe, like, ask for big things. Like, can you pick me up? I'm on the side of the road. No, I will figure that out. I'm the girl that'll ask you to, like, remind me to call my mom or help me pick out a new set of curtains. And do I look like a blimp in this dress? Is that annoying?
2: No. The thing about favors with friendships is, yes, that's what friends are for. They're supposed to be there to help each other out. But I have this one friend who will nonstop ask for a favor. But the second you ask him for one, he's like, oh, I'm very busy that day. It's like, I haven't even given you the day. How are you very busy? I haven't even told you what day it is.
1: That's a taker, Donnie. Let us know. Givers, takers, who do you got in your life? Hit us up in the DMs.
3: Undertaker.

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1: Ooh, you're going on that daily walk. You're walking to the store. Me, I'm going to grab some wine. You have a playlist. And is it the same exact songs every time?
2: Yeah, just about. I mean, yeah.
1: Isn't that crazy? But you know what I always think about? And it's super weird. What do you think, like, artists are listening to? Like, what do you think Kelly Clarkson's listening to in her headphones?
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14: Isolated storms around this evening, mainly clear through the overnight hours, low in the mid-70s, sunny, hot, humid tomorrow, high 96, heat index up to 104. You pop up thunderstorms around in the afternoon, mainly clear tomorrow night, low in the upper 70s. I'm Georgia WeatherNet meteorologist KJ Allen.

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1: Luna's Animal Tales.
0: Yes, the biggest stories and animal headlines. Join us. It's a segment for pets, but people also like it too.
1: That's right.
0: Yeah. 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
0: Yes, the biggest stories and animal headlines. 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
1: Luna's Animal Tales.
0: Yes, the biggest stories and animal headlines. Join us. It's a segment for pets, but people also like it too.
1: That's right.
0: Yeah. We'll see you on the next TJ show.
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1: Luna's Animal Tales.
0: Yes, the biggest stories and animal headlines. 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
1: Luna's Animal Tales.
0: Yes, the biggest stories and animal headlines. Join us. 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
0: Yeah. 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
9: It's clear this morning. We're in the mid-70s. Plenty of sunshine. Later today will stay dry, just hot and humid. Up to the mid-90s, mostly sunny. A few showers will creep back in by late Wednesday afternoon, sitting right in the mid-90s. Mostly sunny, an isolated storm, mid-90s Thursday. From the Georgia Weather Net, I'm meteorologist Jay.

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1: Luna's Animal Tales.
0: Yes, the biggest stories and animal headlines. Join us. It's a segment for pets, but people also like it too.
1: That's right.
0: Yeah. We'll see you on the next TJ show.
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More music, better variety. It's the TJ Show, and why are they trying to run an electrical cable from the UK to Ireland? And what does Harry Potter have to do with this? This is so strange. We'll get to it in the news a few moments away. It's coming up on the TJ Show.

0: 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This is the TJ Show, our news. It sounds different around here. Kenny reads through every story he can find, and then he brings us the most interesting ones. Kenny, what's happening on the planet today?
1: There are a lot of Harry Potter fans out there. I'm one of them. And together, our voices can make change happen.
2: You didn't do anything, Kenny.
1: I'm a part of the community.
3: Yeah, not a one thing.
1: So there's an electricity company, an energy company, that had plans to build this multi-million dollar undersea electricity cable that would connect Ireland and the UK. This was announced by this energy company's CEO on television.
0: Well, hold on, pause. Why would you need to connect those two places? Don't they each have power?
1: Yes, they do. They say that this will allow for more energy security. It will connect the two power grids. So let's say one power grid fails, then they could revert to the other one, and it would keep everybody with power as opposed to half of people losing power. That's the main reason, I think.
0: That sounds like something I would do, like running an extension cable in my house.
3: That sounds like a fire hazard.
0: Yes, seriously.
3: Stealing a neighbor's cable.
0: That's interesting.
1: Yeah, it'll increase power capacity. They say this will help integrate renewable energy, and it will allow for more competition, which could potentially lower costs for people in the UK and Ireland. At least that's what the company says. But the problem was the CEO announced the route of this undersea cable, and Harry Potter fans realized that this would disrupt the memorial to Dobby the House Elf, a fictional character from the Harry Potter books.
2: Get out of here, man.
0: And so they stopped it because of that?
1: So backlash. Hundreds, thousands of phone calls into this company, and the CEO has agreed to reroute the power cable.
3: Can I just say, if there's something that you're passionate about that actually legitimately affects other human beings and yourself, you have the power to do what these Harry Potter fans did for a fictional character. You can do this.
2: For an elf.
0: Get one of those, like, wooden sticks that Kenny has that you bought at the gift shop, right, in Orlando?
1: It's a wand, sir.
0: Okay, wave it around and go,
3: it's
0: enough of this nonsense.
3: It's a Twinkie
0: off the tree. Yeah.
2: Wait, is it a legit, like, physical memorial?
1: Somebody built a memorial from the books. I don't want to spoil anything, but somebody pretty much duplicated what the books and movies portrayed regarding Dobby.
0: You know, on the Harry Potter note, because I know you have a tattoo and you're very passionate, we like to talk at the dinner table about life, and my kids asked me a question just last night, coincidentally. They said, would you watch Harry Potter movies, all of them, for $100? I said, I hate to tell you this, I would pay $100 not to watch them.
3: Ouch. They're good, though. So they were willing to pay you to watch them?
0: Yeah. I don't know.
3: Oh, come on, Dad. They wanted to hang out with you.
0: Not sure what they were cooking up, but my goodness. They said, what about for all the money in the world? I was like, all right, if I have to.
3: I'd watch them twice.
1: They're great movies.
2: I'll watch it for the rest of my life.
3: Yeah, exactly.
2: They're the only movie you could watch.
3: Mm-hmm.
1: There's one more wrinkle to this story. Apparently, the new route for this cable now results in the construction passing closer to Bronze Age historical remains. So there's more concerned
0: sounds like
1: a memorial to a fake character.
3: That's legit.
0: Yeah, it doesn't sound like a lot of people want this to happen.
1: We'll see what happens, but that's the plan for now.
0: Kenny, thanks for keeping us somewhat informed.
1: That's what's happening.
4: From the WALG Newsroom, I'm Jared Cirillo. Albany police continue asking for some help as they try to identify a gunman who fired shots at a DoorDash driver. Police said the shooting happened about 3 in the morning, August 6, near the DJ's on the Flint. The drivers told officers that a man in a red shirt, believed to be in his 40s, fired off several rounds at her. She was not injured, thankfully, but police did recover 2 9mm casings and are reviewing surveillance video from the area. Ella's Top Corral in Valdosta is celebrating more than 50 years of family and community. The South Albany restaurant hosting a block party to honor founder Ella Perry, who celebrated her birthday this past week. The event featured live music, food trucks, local vendors, and a kid zone. There were also a couple of competitions, a turnover eating contest, and a citizen's best burger contest. From the Talk Radio 1590 and 99.3 WALG Newsroom, I'm Jared Cirillo.
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0: 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Hey, Sylvester, thank you for checking in today. This is the TJ Show. I don't know why I'm so fascinated by this professional level of messing things up. So, first of all, I think it's hilarious. You go to the Patriot Stadium, Gillette Stadium.
1: All right.
0: And, of course, they were just having the World Cup there. So they rip out all the turf. They put in real grass. Mm-hmm. And for some reason, the NFL is so against real grass in so many stadiums, they rip all that out. They put in new turf. Well, now they're discovering...

0: discovering that the turf they replaced, so it was turf, grass, now turf again, is not compliant. They have to rip all of that up again and replace it again.
1: Man, they love to waste money.
0: I mean, it is there are people who don't have food, and you've
1: legit.
0: Got yeah, you've got a stadium that is using a carpet to play a game on, bringing in real grass, which was beautiful. It looked gorgeous. The players want it. It's softer. It's better for your body.
1: Yeah.
0: Less injury. They rip all that out. Then they put in a new carpet. It doesn't work for the league. They have to rip out that carpet. I mean, it is an unbelievable amount of wasted money. It's hard to imagine.
1: And most stadiums will use turf, my understanding is because it's cheaper than keeping up with grass.
0: Right. Now,
1: but
0: how
1: here's
0: is
1: the
0: this?
1: Thing. If a player gets injured because of the turf, isn't it just better to keep the grass?
0: Well, yeah. You want to keep these players you're paying a ton of money healthy.
1: Right. And in the game.
2: And the humans that are playing the game, you want to keep them safe, right?
1: Yeah. Right.
2: They're people.
1: Yeah.
0: Like, is landscaping that expensive? They can't keep the grass nice? It's pretty incredible.
3: Yeah.
0: So then, on top of that, you know, there was a lot of controversy in Buffalo. Bills fans, they love their stadium that they had for so many years.
1: Yes.
0: They were passionate about it. So they built a whole new stadium, $2.1 billion, including taxpayer funds. Well, some of the fans got their first look at this stadium. They're so upset. There are these seats where big metal bars are messing up the view. They're saying they can't hear certain things over the audio system.
1: Wow.
0: And in the upper deck, the way to get to the seats, it's so steep that they're like, whoa, you know, they're getting wobbly. these are
1: scary.
0: Tough fans. There aren't bathrooms, apparently, anywhere near some of those upper deck seats. So if you've got to go, you've really got to go. You better run and what?
3: Climb
0: go down
3: a mountain.
0: Yeah,
1: get out of here.
3: Descend a mountain.
0: But it's like, when you're operating at this level, how do they mess this up? It's actually shocking.
3: Yeah. Well, I love to hear it as
0: Why?
3: A Jets fan.
0: Why?
3: Because turmoil in Buffalo and in New England is only good for the Jets.
1: Listen,
2: such a hater.
1: If you got to win, you got to win cheating in some way, you know?
3: It's not our fault.
0: All right,
1: that's
0: well,
1: true.
0: I'm happy for you, Kenny.
1: Yeah.
0: I guess we can be happy for Kenny.
1: Congrats
0: on
1: your future W's.
0: Yeah.
3: Thank you.
0: This is the TJ Show.
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0: Sunny, hot, and humid across southwest Georgia. High today in the mid-90s. A few pop-up thunderstorms around as we head toward the afternoon hours. Our heat index at 104. We'll keep it mostly sunny tomorrow. Better chance of those thunderstorms in the afternoon with a high of 96. I'm Georgia WeatherNet meteorologist KJ Allen.

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0: 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This is the TJ Show, our news that sounds different around here. Kenny reads through every story he can find, and then he brings us the most interesting ones. Kenny, what's happening on the planet today?
1: The owner of a video game shop in Wisconsin discovered a garbage bag full of 100 previously unknown versions of original Nintendo Entertainment System, the NES, versions of Super Mario Brothers and Duck Hunt. And these video games could be very valuable.
0: So you're telling me that this is a version of the game before it was officially released?
1: No, actually, after the original run, they believe that these cartridges were potentially for replacement stock for warranty repairs or refurbished systems or an unreleased bundle. So people in the know did not know that these games even existed. Huh. Meanwhile, they were sitting in a garage for decades.
0: Isn't that unbelievable?
2: How did that person get them?
1: So he apparently purchased them from somebody who had been storing them for a long time. The original plan was to melt these video games down. Inside the cartridges in the motherboards, there's gold. So they wanted, the gold for like the circuitry of it. And they wanted to melt it down to reclaim the gold. But now this guy's discovered, especially back in June, a PSA 10 grade version of Super Mario Brothers sold for $3 million.
0: Can you believe this?
1: So this guy's
2: better intact than it is melted down.
1: Yeah, this guy's sitting on these very rare video games, 100 of them. So he could be potentially looking at, if they all sell for top dollar, millions of dollars.
0: That's incredible.
2: Amazing. Wow.
0: I love it.
2: It's crazy.
0: Kenny, what else do you have?
1: Well, speaking of video games, we talked about this. The Department of Transportation did a campaign where they were trying to attract video gamers to be air traffic controllers.
0: Yes, I remember that.
1: It appears that campaign has worked, as the department has announced they have hired 2,000 gamers to be the next future batch of air traffic controllers.
0: I love that story, because for so many years it was always like, well, don't waste your time playing video games. Now they're the heroes.
2: Video games are going to rot your brain.
0: Right. Now they're rocking the airways. It's pretty incredible.
1: Yeah, one of the people that they hired was quoted. He said, "This is my dream career, because I think air traffic control is the coolest thing ever. You can merge aviation with gaming. Why not? It's the best of both worlds. I grew up playing a lot of flight simulators. I've always loved airplanes." So these people and their video game skills, little did they know they were training themselves to have a very important job, which is a job we need more people doing.
2: Unlike flight simulators, though, sir, ma'am, there are people's lives at risk. So
1: that's
2: please,
1: true.
2: This is not a game, okay? Do your job greatly.
0: Yeah, after what happened over the weekend, I was at the airport. What a mess. And some of that had to do with air traffic control. We need to help. Whatever will help.
2: Mm-hmm.
0: I don't care if you're great at Mario Bros. Whatever it takes, get you in there. Get in the game.
1: Yeah, there's a shortage of air traffic controllers, so this should help. We'll see how it actually works out.
0: Kenny, thank you for keeping us somewhat informed.
1: That's what's happening.
3: From the WALG newsroom, I'm Jared Cirillo. Jury selection is now underway in the trial of a Daugherty County man accused of a deadly 2020 shooting. Prosecutors say 28-year-old Jawaski Kennedy was killed on West Highland Avenue in October of that year. Another person was also seriously injured. Shaquille Mathis is now the only person facing criminal charges, including malice murder, felony murder, and aggravated assault. Prosecutors say charges against his mother and brother will not be pursued. Albany police are searching for at least three other suspects after a drive-by shooting and vehicle pursuit over the weekend. Police said several people fired gunshots at a home on Whispering Pines Road. Nobody was injured there, but a Flock camera helped track the suspect vehicle, which crashed into a building. A 15-year-old boy was arrested. Police say at least three other people were in that car and ran off. You're up to date. I'm Jared Cirillo from the WALG Newsroom.
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0: I've been to places. There was a place I was so excited about it. It looked so adorable. They had a fish tank there. I was like, this is going to be great. The food was terrible. I was nice to everyone, and I left. I'll never go back.
1: That's it. You just don't go back.
0: That's it. They got to up their game, or they're not going to get customers.
2: What am I supposed to do about that? I am the hostess.
0: It's always funny, too.
1: Yes.
0: She didn't even touch the pancake.
2: I probably cried for a good 10, 15 minutes, because I know you've got to get used to it in the service industry, but I was 16 years old, so I was like, oh, my gosh, this lady just yelled at me because her food wasn't right. That's not my fault. Like,
0: I think sometimes it's jarring to be treated that way by another human.
1: Yes, especially when you're a child. She's 16 years old, and there's a grown woman yelling at you, and it's Mother's Day. Like, you're just angry on Mother's Day?
2: Like, my friend was like, it's okay, Ray. It's not your fault. Just don't be upset. And I was like, I don't know what to do.
0: Eat her pancakes. That's what you do. Go grab it.
1: They're pretty delicious.
0: Take a bite.
2: I will probably be calling off next Mother's Day to spend time with my lovely mother.
0: Ah, there you go.
2: So, thanks.
0: Yeah, you got it.
1: That's right. The only woman that could yell at you if she wanted to.
0: There you go. Yeah. Thank you, Ray, for calling 877-RADIO-TJ.
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24: Sunny, hot, and humid across southwest Georgia. High today in the mid-90s. A few pop-up thunderstorms around as we head toward the afternoon hours. Our heat index at 104. We'll keep it mostly sunny tomorrow. Better chance of those thunderstorms in the afternoon with a high of 96. I'm Georgia WeatherNet meteorologist KJ Allen.

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It's the TJ Show, and turns out sassiness is a choice, and one of my kids decided to move in that direction. I'll show you the discovery. Beware with your own kid. It's coming up a few moments away on the TJ Show.

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It's the TJ show in one town in Minnesota is dealing with what seems like a rebellion against the robots. How many of these are they going to cut down? We'll get to it in the news a few moments away. It's coming up on the TJ show.

0: 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Hey, Dawson, thank you for checking in. This is the TJ Show. Our news sounds different around here. Kenny reads through every story he can find, and then he brings us the most interesting ones. Kenny, what's happening on the planet today?
1: Yesterday, we brought up Flock Safety, makers of speed cameras and automatic license plate readers. They had a proposal to add these to rideshare vehicles. And go figure, I see a headline with their name in it again today. We're learning about the town of Winona, Minnesota. They had 8 Flock Safety automated license plate readers installed throughout the town, and all 8 have been chopped down, and those automatic license plate readers have been stolen.
0: That's a bold move, because you're putting yourself at risk of getting in trouble. And I wonder, how long do people do that? At some point, is there a law where it becomes too risky to get caught and they kind of force it? We're in a weird time.
2: Is it one person doing this?
0: Yeah, I don't know.
2: Is it a group?
1: We don't know. I mean, the police are investigating this. These poles were located at 4 highway entry and exit points. And what the people would do is cut down the pole and then take the camera. They'd leave the pole, like, in the high grass and weeds off the highway. And they say to replace all of the equipment, it would cost about $24,000,
0: wow,
1: or $3,000 per unit.
2: Maybe don't replace them.
3: Yeah, they're probably doing this at night, too. Like, no one's awake. And
0: I think it's like, could the town address with the people the root of the issue? People are upset. They don't want to be constantly under surveillance.
3: Right.
0: Can we have a discussion about this as a human interest story? Like, do towns care? Like, can we talk about it?
2: According to my TikTok, no. I've seen town halls and people get crazy in those.
0: Mm-hmm. Yeah, I've never been to one.
2: I'm always probably seeing the bad ones.
3: And we don't know, like, the backstory. Maybe they've had these conversations already.
0: That's true.
3: And they weren't listened to, and now they're like, fine, we'll take matters into our own hands.
0: Well, I just feel like, you know, surveillance was for safety at one point. It's like it was on an ATM, and of course you would want it there, because if somebody tries to rob you, you'd want to make sure they got caught. But then it was just like this slow boil where they're like, oh, well, then we'll add it here. Then we'll put it here. Now it's here. And it's like, well, how many times? What are we doing? Can we leave our house?
3: Yeah, I saw an article recently that, I don't know if they're going to follow through with this, but new vehicles that come out next year are going to have like surveillance inside of them where it can surveil the driver, the passengers, anybody in the back seat. Kind of creepy to me.
2: Right? No, I wouldn't like that.
0: It's wild. Wild times. Kenny, what else do you have?
1: TJ, you have kids in the Gen Alpha generation. According to Yahoo Life, there's a new Gen Alpha catchphrase. They like to say, that's AI. And it could be regarding anything. It's a way to express that that's fake. That's not real. That's under quality.
0: Yeah. You know what? I've actually heard that firsthand from my own kids. They called something AI, and it wasn't artificial intelligence. I was like, what do you think that means? And they said fake. And I thought, interesting.
2: Yeah, it is.
0: But you're dead on about that.
1: Yeah, well, linguistic experts say that this is a part of what's called semantic broadening, where a specific term becomes a general label. And we've seen it in the past. People use Photoshopped, even though they're not necessarily talking about
0: the
1: a photo
0: program
1: being Photoshopped, or cookie cutter, even though we're not actually talking about cookies being cut.
0: Kenny, thanks for keeping us somewhat informed.
1: That's what's happening.
4: 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I'm Jared Cirillo. Albany police continue asking for some help as they try to identify a gunman who fired shots at a DoorDash driver. Police said the shooting happened about 3 in the morning, August 6, near the DJ's on the Flint. The drivers told officers that a man in a red shirt, believed to be in his 40s, fired off several rounds at her. She was not injured, thankfully, but police did recover 2 9mm casings and are reviewing surveillance video from the area. Ella's Top Corral in Valdosta is celebrating more than 50 years of family and community. The South Albany restaurant hosting a block party to honor founder Ella Perry, who celebrated her birthday this past week. The event featured live music, food trucks, local vendors, and a kids zone. There were also a couple of competitions, a turnover eating contest, and a Citizens Best Burger Contest. From the Talk Radio 1590 and 99.3 WALG Newsroom, I'm Jared Cirillo.
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5: 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Are you with me on it?
6: We can do that, sir.
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22: Sunny, hot, and humid across southwest Georgia. High today in the mid-90s. A few pop-up thunderstorms around as we head toward the afternoon hours. Our heat index at 104. We'll keep it mostly sunny tomorrow. Better chance of those thunderstorms in the afternoon with a high of 96. I'm Georgia WeatherNet meteorologist KJ Allen.

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0: 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Thank you for listening. This is the TJ Show. I really should just ignore this. Like, I don't need this frustration in my life because I honestly don't care. But I just want to point this out.
1: All right.
0: Because remember, there was a lot of upset gamers because PlayStation, who always sold physical discs for their games, seems like they're joining the party of the digital downloads.
1: Yeah.
0: And, you know, like, I think about when I was a kid playing video games. It was cool. You could borrow your friend's game, mm-hmm. and you'd bring it to your house. Yes. Next thing you know, you didn't have this game. Now, all of a sudden, you're playing it at your house. It was just fun. My kids have no understanding of that whatsoever. They insist on wanting to download the games onto their Nintendo Switches. But, like, PlayStation, they were holding out. They were like, nah, man, we're going to keep it old school. And now, of course, gamers, I think, did they even boycott, or were they planning to boycott because PlayStation is joining the digital frenzy?
2: Well, I mean, most people buy their games digitally. That's a fact. PlayStation announced that starting next year, they're going to stop producing discs. And later this month, there's supposed to be a week-long boycott of PlayStation because people are upset with their decision.
0: And so here's an example. So I saw this headline, and this is what my concern is. So apparently at one point, Google... And what is it, Google Play, where you can watch movies?
2: Yeah, just like you could on Amazon or any other service, you could purchase or rent movies through Google.
0: There's a user who claims he bought the extended editions of The Lord of the Rings on that digital platform from Google, and all of a sudden they were just removed from his library, just gone. These movies that he bought. I mean, imagine, think about 20 years ago, you went and you bought a Blu-ray disc, right?
1: Right.
0: And you went to go watch your movie. And then all of a sudden, someone took it out of your basement. You go, where'd that movie go?
1: Right, you'd be upset.
0: Oh, Ed, a guy who lives five blocks away, wanted to watch, he took it. You'll never see it again. Mm-hmm. That's called stealing.
1: Yes.
0: So how is this different? So now they want to watch it. They don't have a way to do it. They purchased it thinking they'd get to watch it whenever they want. So how does that help the consumer, aside from the convenience of just, you know, logging into your little machine or whatever? How does that give you any control whatsoever? Even like with music, you think about that, right? You got everything on streaming platforms.
1: Yeah.
0: So if you don't have any physical way to play music in your home, what happens if the streaming platform one day says you don't get to listen to music anymore?
1: Yeah, and we have experienced times where, like, you know, our social networks stop working. And so who's to say that wouldn't happen with the streaming platform?
0: Yeah.
1: It would just stop working. You can't even access it. It is stealing in this guy's case. He paid for it. The company obviously enjoyed that money, however much it was. I'm sure it was a small little, you know, drop in the bucket in comparison to what they're making. But still, he paid for it. It's his.
0: That would be a deli sandwich. That would be something.
1: Yeah. It takes just away ownership.
0: And it feels just predatory, honestly. Yes.
2: Mm-hmm. It is weird because I guess Google lost the licensing rights for these movies. That's why they were removed from the catalog. But if this was a licensing play from the start, why did Google even sell the movie in the first place?
0: It's a rental.
2: If they knew this was a possibility.
0: Yeah, it's bizarre. This is the TJ Show. So something to think about. I'm kicking it old school with my record album collection. You know, I love that, right?
1: Yeah.
0: That music's always there. For as long as that little needle works, it plays.
1: That's right.
0: And you've got the radio. That's been going strong for a while.
1: Free.
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0: Sunny, hot, and humid across southwest Georgia. High today in the mid-90s. A few pop-up thunderstorms around as we head toward the afternoon hours. Our heat index at 104. We'll keep it mostly sunny tomorrow. Better chance of those thunderstorms in the afternoon with a high of 96. I'm Georgia WeatherNet meteorologist KJ Allen.

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And honestly, it was expected.

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12: Sunny, hot, and humid across southwest Georgia. High today in the mid-90s. A few pop-up thunderstorms around as we head toward the afternoon hours. Our heat index at 104. We'll keep it mostly sunny tomorrow. Better chance of those thunderstorms in the afternoon with a high of 96. I'm Georgia WeatherNet meteorologist KJ Allen.

0: We do 107.7 Now FM, 90s and now, Marissa. And, you know, making headlines right now is Ray, who, she's got this song, which I played earlier this hour, you know, Where's My Husband? And we make these jokes all the time about, you know, well, my husband's Harry Styles or whatever. In her case, it could be actor Michael B. Jordan. They have been reportedly on a couple dinner dates, and there are some big time romance rumors flying around. And yeah, there might be a little bit of an age gap there, but it could work. I mean, I've got an age gap in my relationship and it works. So who's to say? But we'll see how this spark continues to fly. And we've got more of your favorites coming up with 50 minutes of music next on the new 107.7 Now FM.
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0: The new 107.7 Now FM, 90s and now. When I saw that this was going to be a thing, I did kind of have that idea of like, maybe I should try out. And I signed up. I was invited to the tryouts. And then I realized, you know what? Probably going to hurt yourself. If this were like 10 years ago, maybe. But instead, the Women's Professional Baseball League is underway in their inaugural season. Did you realize that we have some local ties here? Because former Doherty High alum Denver Bryant making history for this first season and right from Albany. And I guess like off to a really strong start with the Boston Hunters in their first four games. Former Trojan, and next game is scheduled for Thursday night. It should be across the ESPN platforms if you want to check her out. 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

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I'm Marissa, and it turns out that elected officials would love for you to spend more time downtown. So what would get you to downtown Albany? They're proposing this, like, public kind of gathering space, a park maybe, if you will. And I don't know, we'll see what comes of it. But they want to transform the parking lot of Central Commons into something more welcoming, I guess. We'll see. But Bruno, this is Risk It All, the new 107.7 Now FM. 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
14: Mix of sun and clouds with a few pop-up showers and thunderstorms this afternoon. Plenty of heat and humidity. Mainly clear overnight tonight, low in the upper 70s. Tomorrow sunny, hot, humid, high 96. Our heat index at 106. A little better chance of those afternoon thunderstorms. I'm Georgia WeatherNet meteorologist KJ Allen.

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Only for her to be like, yeah, and then I got a call from the cops, and they thought a criminal, blah, blah, blah. I'm like, wait a minute, what? I've got to fill you in on this story because it's wild, but it's coming up here in less than 10 minutes. 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

0: Noah Kahan on the new 107.7 Now FM, 90s and now. Thank you so much for spending the workday with me. I'm Marissa, and my bestie Jess, her husband was on this like man camp trip. So he's out in the wilderness. He's got no service, but they own a gym together. She gets a phone call Saturday night. It's from the cops, and they're like, are you related to so-and-so? And she's like, my heart just sunk to my stomach because it was her husband's name. And she's like, yes. And they've been trying to get a hold of him because they claimed that a criminal was on the loose in the area and may have gained access to their gym. And I know what you're thinking, Marissa, just check the security cameras, right? Well, apparently not all of those were working 100%, but you know they are today, don't you? turns out all is good. The criminal was somewhere way down the street, and this was also in New York, so you don't have to worry about it. But what a wild story. 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
9: Albany. Mix of sun and clouds with a few pop-up showers and thunderstorms this afternoon. Plenty of heat and humidity. Mainly clear overnight tonight, low in the upper 70s. Tomorrow sunny, hot, humid, high 96. Our heat index at 106. A little better chance of those afternoon thunderstorms. I'm Georgia WeatherNet meteorologist KJ Allen.

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Zara Larsson, the new 107.7 Now FM, 90s and now. I'm Marissa, and I mentioned this earlier, but in case you missed it, that playoff softball game, I mentioned how my confidence was going to probably get knocked down in that first inning or two. Yeah, it most certainly did. We had a hard L last night, but there's still a chance. We could win tomorrow.

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Good afternoon. I'm Scott Evans. Happy Tuesday. Hope you're having a great day so far. Today is National Son and Daughter Day and National Panini Day. I think I'm going to get that for dinner tonight. It was somber and

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9: Mix of sun and clouds with a few pop-up showers and thunderstorms this afternoon. Plenty of heat and humidity. Mainly clear overnight tonight, low in the upper 70s. Tomorrow sunny, hot, humid, high 96. Our heat index at 106. A little better chance of those afternoon thunderstorms. I'm Georgia WeatherNet meteorologist KJ Allen.

No winner in the Powerball last night. That means tomorrow night's Powerball is going to be $975 million. Almost a billion. I mean, does anybody really need that much money? Here's Post Malone and Doja Cat. I Like You on the new 107.7 Now FM.

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0: Harry Styles and American Girls on the new 107.7 Now FM. I'm Scott Evans. You've heard about like being married to your job, but have you ever heard of being married at your job? That's what two McDonald's employees in Ohio did over the weekend. They worked there and they got married there. They say that they open together 5 days a week right now, but that is probably going to change as the bride is going to be training to be a manager. So how cool is that?
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I'm Scott Evans. Take a look at celebrity birthdays today. Chris Hemsworth, you know him as Thor, is 43. Joe Rogan is 59. And Joe Jackson is 72. If it's your birthday today, have a happy birthday.

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9: Mix of sun and clouds with a few pop-up showers and thunderstorms this afternoon. Plenty of heat and humidity. Mainly clear overnight tonight, low in the upper 70s. Tomorrow sunny, hot, humid, high 96. Our heat index at 106. A little better chance of those afternoon thunderstorms. I'm Georgia WeatherNet meteorologist KJ Allen.

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I'm Scott Evans, and next couple of nights if the weather cooperates, you may want to take a look up at the skies as the Parasite meteor shower is going to be lining up the

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You know, life doesn't always give you a clear sign that better things are coming. Sometimes hope is simply choosing to believe the story still has plenty of good pages left. Here's Huntricks and Golden on the new 107.7 Now FM.

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6: Mix of sun and clouds with a few pop-up showers and thunderstorms this afternoon. Plenty of heat and humidity. Mainly clear overnight tonight, low in the upper 70s. Tomorrow sunny, hot, humid, high 96. Our heat index at 106. A little better chance of those afternoon thunderstorms. I'm Georgia WeatherNet meteorologist KJ Allen.

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0: Taylor Swift and Post Malone in Fortnite on the new 107.7 Now FM. I'm Scott Evans. I don't know how I feel about this. 7-Up, for the first time in 15 years, is going to be changing their flavor. And it's like a pretty dramatic change as well. It's no longer going to be a lemon lime soda. It's going to be a lime lemon soda, having more lime flavor than lemon. So we'll see how it tastes like. But when is the last time you had a 7-Up? And will you like the new flavor, or would you want them to go back to maybe to their original formula? Maybe this is like their version of New Coke from back in the 80s.
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I'm Scott Evans. It is time for the 5 o'clock dad joke. Is there anything worse than when it's raining cats and dogs? Yeah. Hailing taxis. Ouch, that would hurt. Here's Maroon 5 and Memories on the new 107.

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12: Isolated storm still around this evening, otherwise mainly clear overnight, low in the upper 70s. Tomorrow, sunny, hot, humid again, high 96. It'll feel like 106. Thunderstorms back in, mainly after 2 p.m. Mostly sunny with scattered storms Thursday. I'm Georgia WeatherNet meteorologist KJ Allen.

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3: 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I mean, come on.
4: Ooh, that ice cream. What food is your city known for? Hit us up, 1-888-900-5217. We're

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1: Lauren Snap, Donnie Meacham. It's time for a late night debate.
2: Ooh.
1: Do you say butt naked, B-U-T-T, naked, or do you say buck naked?
2: Buck naked. I don't know, but I want to say buck naked is a southern thing, though. I feel like more people in the south say buck naked.
1: Oh, really?
2: Yeah, but does buck naked even mean anything? I just think of a deer when I think of buck, and so like its antlers are like smooth and naked.
1: Okay, well, that's, I don't think why they call it buck naked. I think it's because bucks don't wear any clothes. I don't know. Let us know. Is it butt naked or is it buck naked? It's up in the DMs right there on the Pop Crush app. These are the questions that we are trying to solve tonight.
0: Hey! Join the Pop Crush crew. 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
1: Imagine this. You're hiding from the police. 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Marco, not St. Polo because you don't want the police to know where you are. But instead, your phone goes off because you're an idiot and didn't put your phone on silent. That's what happened in your daily dose of Florida. The man was hiding from the police. His cell phone started ringing, so they found it.
2: Because it was ringing?
1: Yes. Didn't put it on silent. What?
2: Somebody called 911 and listen for the sounds of the ringtone because it's coming through.
1: Are you serious? Like, this? Oh, why are thieves so stupid?

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2: 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When everyone tells me I'm funny, I'm like, you're right. I am funny. 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
1: funny.
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1: Okay. 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I'm going to hold you to it.
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0: 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All systems are go. And we are on.
3: 3.
1: Here we go.
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0: This is Pop Crush Night.
2: Is it just me or are CAPTCHAs, you know, where you have to like click the thing to tell your computer that you're not a robot, are they getting harder? Because I feel like they're getting harder.
4: Outrageous. First of all, there's multiple ones now. It used to be just like you type in something, but now it's like those words, but it's like blurry and it's sideways. And you're like, is that a W? Is that a Z? I don't know what. And then there's those ones where it's like, pick the ones that have a bridge in it. And you're like, well, the pictures are blurry and small little, is that a bridge? I can't tell what's the, oh, they're the words. I'm not fake. I don't want to get into this. I don't want to check my emails, right. But I have to.
2: I just really need money to be able to pay my bills.
4: Literally.
2: Well, I've got really bad news because apparently they're going to get harder thanks to AI. So AI is ruining our lives. It's just

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1: 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I'm J-Bo.
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1: 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That's coming at you next. I was totally off base.
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1: What about you is memorable to the people that you are meeting? 1-888-952-17. Donnie, I've got to fess up. It is confession time. What is the thing about you that you think people notice and probably remember about you when they meet you for the first time?
2: Oh, my beautiful hair, my winning personality, my smile, my gap tooth, everything. The list goes on.
1: Okay, well, you're not wrong. Honestly, I noticed all of those things. Mm-hmm. And then I realized that you were from Hollywood. So I totally thought you were going to be a jerk. I'm going to be honest. Oh. I really thought you were going to be like kind of pompous and like,
2: oh, first impressions. It's really super weird. I don't know how. I make really good first impressions because everybody says, like, I'll meet a friend of a friend, and then the next day my friend will be like, they were obsessed with you. And I'll be like, really? I, like, drank 4 Fireball shots, and I'm pretty sure I said some really crazy things. But it ends up being a good first impression. I think what it is that I just don't care.
1: Yeah, and careless. Be careless and reckless.
2: It sounds bad, but no, I mean it in a way of like, I just don't care what you think about me. So I'm just going to be myself. You like it, you don't. That's how everyone should be.
1: I mean, you're not wrong. Honestly, that's a really good tactic and approach to life. And so far, I really like you. So it's working.
2: Here we go.

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1: Lauren Snapp from Pop Crush Nights. 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
1: Donnie Meacham has the best goodbye I have ever heard. We were out in the bar, and every time that someone would be like, you know, goodbye, Donnie. Donnie, what would you say?
2: Okay, so use this, please. Everywhere you go, people be like, bye. Thinking I'd be like, bye, enjoy your life. And they're like, what? And I'm like, bye, enjoy your life. It's like, will I see you? TBD. You don't know. That's why it's like, I'm never going to see you. Enjoy your life actually works, because it's like, I'm telling you, don't just have a good day. I don't want you to have a good week or a good year. I want you to have a good life.
1: This whole time I've been saying peace out, Boy Scout. I'm now switching it to enjoy your life.
2: No, seriously, everyone use it.
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2: We like to hype your night. 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
3: 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More on the inside, and because my 17 personalities are all talking to each other at the same time, and I am cackling. 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